0: 98.1 KZE, Brian here with you on Jazz Inside Out, an epic track from an iconic record, Miles Davis. Miles runs the Voodoo Down. And I want to let you know there's a lot going on this time of year, so I want to fill you in on a few things. The Hudson Valley Wine and Food Festival is returning to the Dutchess Fairgrounds Saturday and Sunday, September 12th and 13th. 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After the break, we've got some Bobby Hutcherson and a whole bunch more. Stay with us right here on 98.1 KZE, Jazz Inside Out.
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0: 98.1 KZE, Brian here with you. Eva from Art Blakey and the Jazz Messengers. Before that, John Zorn with Mao's Moon. Dave Douglas on the trumpet on that one. And Oblique from vibraphonist Bobby Hutcherson. And there's something really magical about jazz, about live music, about it happening right in front of you. If you are a fan of live music, this Friday, September 4th, Maverick Concerts in Woodstock presents Marco Benevento with very special guest, Dave Drywitz. Tickets are on sale now at maverickconcerts.org. And the KZE Camper will be on site and recording the show. 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After the break, some Eddie Fisher, Chico Hamilton. 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

98.1 KZE, Brian here with you. Chico Hamilton with Lonesome Child. That's from the record Passing Through. Actually, the Chico Hamilton Quintet, rather, on Impulse from 1963. The tune was written by Charles Lloyd, who's playing tenor on this one. We've also got Gabor Szabo on the guitar and Al Stinson on bass, and George Bahanan on the trombone. I want to let you know that KZE is hosting a wellness block party. Summer, I guess, is coming to a fast close. We've all been running ragged, having a lot of fun doing it. But some self-care might be nice. So join us on the Elmendorf Green here in Red Hook from noon to 3, Sunday, September 13th. And we'll have some live music from our friend, classical guitarist Billy Pearson, light refreshments. And we'll have representatives from area businesses offering services like massage, mental health support, and much more. There's even going to be a yoga and meditation class from 1 to 2 p.m. So don't forget your yoga mats. That's KZE's Wellness Block Party, Sunday, September 13th from noon until 3 on the Elmendorf Green. 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Jeffrey and Maureen Villelmo in Kingston. Let's keep moving along. Here's some Donald Byrd, The Black Disciple, 98.1 KZE.

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0: 98.1 KZE, Brian here with you on Jazz Inside Out. And we just heard the father of free jazz, Ornette Coleman, with European Echoes. This is from his record, The Ornette Coleman Trio at the Golden Circle, Stockholm, Volume 1, released in 1966. And this was his first record after leaving Atlantic and heading over to Blue Note. We have David Isenson on the bass and Charles Moffett on the drums. One of the interesting things is he had already upended the jazz world with The Shape of Jazz to Come, his previous record on Atlantic. And here he's even freer in just the trio format. Very loose, with Isenson and Moffett responding to him. So just some beautiful and very loose and lyrical jazz from Ornette Coleman, European Echoes. Before that, we had McCoy Tyner, The Wanderer. This is from a record I adore called Extensions. The opening track on this one, Message from the Nile, is mind-blowing. But The Wanderers is beautiful and lyrical. And at this time, McCoy Tyner was exploring his African roots, and you can hear that in the music and in the improvisation and the instrumentation. Great stuff. After the break, we have some Curtis Army and Eddie Palmieri. Stay with us. 98.1 KZE, Jazz Inside Out.
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0: 98.1 KZE, Brian here with you on Jazz Inside Out. We just heard Eddie Palmieri with 17.1. That's from his record Superimposition. It's a descarga, which is really just means a jam. It's a jam. And the title is a reference to the percussionists in his band, 17.1. Before that, Kenny Burrell, Autumn in New York. Couldn't help it. Starting to feel the coolness in the air. Want to play that. Curtis Army with Very Frank up at the top. And I want to let you know that Mental Health America of Dutchess County is hosting a benefit concert, Sound of Nashville. This is going to be Tuesday, October 6th at the Bardavon with Maggie Rose, Ian Flanagan, Jake Banfield, and more. All proceeds go to benefit Mental Health America of Dutchess County. You can get details at mhadutchess.org/Sound of Nashville. After the break, some Bobby Hutcherson, Chivo Borrado, whole bunch more. 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
1: 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Saturday, August 29th from 3 to 4 p.m., Scoville Library hosts Salisbury Band Concert on the Lawn. Also Saturday, August 29th from 7 to 9:30 p.m., Maverick Concerts presents Celebration of Xena, an immersive forest experience featuring the premiere of sound artist Zanetta Skye's Invitations from the Land. Sunday, August 30th from 2 to 5 p.m., Impact South County hosts an end-of-summer block party at the Triplex Cinema Courtyard in Great Barrington. Tuesday, September 1st from 1:30 to 4 p.m., Chess for Adults at East Fishkill Community Library. Wednesday, September 2nd from 4 to 5 p.m., Art Lab for grades 6 through 10 at the Tivoli Free Library. Thursday, September 3rd from 9:30 to 10 a.m., Bouncing Babies ages 0 to 24 months at the Gardner Library. Enjoy board books, songs, bounces, rhymes, and more. Friday, September 4th from 6 to 7 p.m., join Dutchess County historian Will Tatum for Escape from New York, 1776 edition at Lasting Joy Brewery. To submit your nonprofit or community event to KZE, email the who, what, where, when of your event to info@wkze.com.
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98.1 KZE, Brian here with you on Jazz Inside Out. That was Sonny Cox with Come Rain or Come Shine. Charlie's Blues from Horacio Chivo Borrado, a fantastic Argentinian saxophonist. And vibraphonist Bobby Hutcherson up at the top with Want to let you know that KZE's next parlor session is on the books. It's the band Upstate, Thursday, October 1st. Listen in live on KZE at noon or be there in person. We'll be taking calls to get folks on the guest list beginning later this month. That's our next parlor session starring Upstate, Thursday, October 1st. 1 hour of commercial-free live music and conversation live from the Elmendorf Inn, brought to you by Upstate Pines Dispensary in Red Hook and Historic Red Hook, and also Firehouse Productions. Here's Buddy Terry with Stealing Gold. 98.1 KZE, Jazz Inside Out.

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0: 98.1 KZE, Brian here with you on Jazz Inside Out. We just heard Calvin Keys with Proceed with Caution. This is off his album of the same name, released on the label Black Jazz in 1974. And he's a Bay Area jazz guitarist, really a legend in that area. And he came up playing with Ray Charles, Ahmad Jamal, and others before stepping out as a leader. And he passed away in 2024. At the top, we had the Jazz Crusaders with Night Theme. And this is from their record, which was released in 1977. Interesting, a lot of their tracks are written by Wayne Henderson. However, this one was by their drummer, Styx Hooper, and it had some staying power. It was in their live book for a long time. After the break, some Eddie Harris and a whole bunch more right here on 98.1 KZE Jazz Inside Out.
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98.1 KZE, Brian here with you on Jazz Inside Out. That was Horace Tapscott with Four Fats. Before that, Tokyo from the Hector Costita Sexteto. Arjun's Bag from John McLaughlin. And It's Crazy from Eddie Harris up at the top. Want to let you know that the inaugural New York Pawpaw Agricultural and Arts Festival is happening September 26th and 27th, located at Magic Forest Farm in Queeman's Hollow. That's just 20 minutes outside of Albany with some really beautiful views. You can catch live music from Ghost of Jupiter featuring Nate Wilson of Mo and John Ferrara of Consider the Source. Best of all, kids under 10 are free. More information at nypawpawfest.com. Let's keep it moving. Here's Pucho and his Latin Soul Brothers with Swing Thing right here on 98.1 KZE, Jazz Inside Out.

0: 98.1 KZE, Brian here with you on Jazz Inside Out, and that was a New York City supergroup, One for All. They were very active in the thousands and the tens. Not sure how active they've been more recently, but this is just a gorgeous, gorgeous rendition of Oliver Nelson's Stolen Moments. Obviously, nothing can compare to the original, but this is pretty close. And I just got to add in there, I got to take a couple of piano lessons from their pianist, David Hazeltine. Phenomenal. Harold Land, the tenor saxophonist before that. This is, we heard Delirium, and this is from his debut record. And it was called Harold in the Land of Jazz. And he's very celebrated because he was part of the Clifford Brown and Max Roach quintet before going out on his own. At the top, Pucho and his Latin Soul Brothers with Swing Thing. Here's Fred Jackson dipping in the bag. 98.1 KZE, Jazz Inside Out.
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0: With you on Jazz Inside Out, we just heard the organist Gene Ludwig with Like Someone in Love. And he's an interesting character. Was born in 1937, passed away in 2010, and became a defining figure in the Pittsburgh jazz scene, blending jazz and R&B, really part of that original wave of soul jazz organists. And he started off playing piano when he was 6 years old, but a turning point came when he heard Jimmy Smith play the Hurricane Nightclub in Pittsburgh's Hill District. So great track. Before that, at the top, it was Chet Baker with Blue Thoughts. After the break, some Hank Mobley, a whole bunch more. Stay with us right here on 98.1 KZE, Jazz Inside Out.
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KZE, Brian here with you, the great Ahmad Jamal with Darn That Dream. Grant Green before that on Green Dolphin Street, and Hank Mobley with Dig Dis up at the top. I want to let you know that we've got a lot going on our YouTube channel. 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Search us on YouTube. We're adding all kinds of stuff, in-studio performances, things from our live events. It's really, really cool. We're also on Instagram, Facebook, and TikTok. You can follow us at 981KZE for a close-up look at some behind-the-scenes goodies. Here's Lou Blackburn with Scorpio, 981KZE, Jazz Inside Out.

98.1 KZE Brian here with you on Jazz Inside Out. That was Multani, and that was from Joe Harriet and John Mayer, double quintet. Joe Harriet was a Jamaican-born saxophonist, free jazz musician, migrated to Britain, and John Mayer was a Calcutta-born composer who also migrated to England as well. They teamed up. This came out in 1967, and just what a forward-looking collaboration. Indian music is everywhere now. It's in rock, it's in jazz, it's in electronic music, it's in hip-hop, and here's a really early example of just how beautifully it combines with other styles of music. Before that, Lou Blackburn with Scorpio, and that is it for me. Before I go, I want to give you a quick reminder that this Friday, September 4th, Maverick Concerts in Woodstock will be presenting Marco Benevento with special guest Dave Drywitz. Tickets are on sale now at maverickconcerts.org, and the KZE Camper will be on site and recording the show. 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
1: You know, I remember a few years ago, some funny things used to happen to me. About 1956, 57. At that time, there was no blues scene or not really any kind of scene in London. And I used to go out and play my guitar in the streets and sing things with a passing the hat round. I remember one particular night, I was playing my guitar in a little alleyway just off of Water Street in Soho. And I got busted by the police. And this policeman came up and dragged me and my guitar and my hat full of pennies off to the police station. Anyway, the next day, I had to appear in Marlborough Street Police Court. And it was quite a day. Police officer giving his evidence. Almost.

0: and what all the fuss was about. So then I arrested the defendant.
1: Just one moment, officer. What is this woogie-woogie music here you were talking about?
0: Oh, well, my lord, said the officer, getting out his notebook, obviously been doing up his homework.
1: Is a kind of jazz rhythm music peculiar to the American Negro.
0: Oh.
1: What was the defendant doing, playing this kind of music there in Mordor Street?
0: Anyway, I got off with a caution. A year's conditional discharge. But I'll always remember that policeman and his boogie-woogie. So don't try to lay no boogie-woogie on the king of rock and roll.

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Your friends say you've got a new man. 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
0: That's right. Come on and check into The Old Hotel and hear some music you've never heard before, or some music that you forgot about that you'd love to hear again. Yeah, and maybe you want to hear some stories about the songs that you love or the songs you've never heard.
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0: 98.1 KZE, the up and running morning show. I'm in, I'm out, and I'm gone. Ben Harper and Charlie Musselwhite teaming up. Hurdy Gurdy Man by Donovan Sierra Ferrell with a brand new single, Trying to Love You. In the Kitchen by Humphreys McGee and I'm on Fire, featuring the Cavemen. That was Anjali Kijo from her brand new album, Hope. Coming up, great tune, Homegrown from the Mostyns, and so much more on the way. At about 9:08, we're going to check in with Curtis Schmidt. He is the general manager of Northern and Southern Dutchess News and the Beacon Free Press. He'll deliver some great previews of stories you could read in those three papers. 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

0: 98.1 KZE, Robbie Foulkes with Poor and Sharp-Witted off the Now Then album. You Can Have Her, Eric Clapton helping out Jerry Lee Lewis. Mostyn's Give Us Blues, Stay Away From Me. Nick Moss, Rest in Peace, and Nancy Austin are the Mostyn's. Coming up, we got the Arts and Culture Calendar with MK, and I'll play one from Neil Young on deck. 98.1 KZE.
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0: 98.1 KZE, The Frighteners, with Nothing More to Say. Nathaniel Rateliff with My Hometown. Wait Up, that's Iron and Wine, with I'm With Her on vocals. Neil Young, Only Love Can Break Your Heart. Coming up, a great tune from Fred Eagle Smith at about 9:08. Curtis Schmidt is going to be joining us. We're having a parlor session on October 1st. 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It's a one-hour commercial-free live radio broadcast from the Elmendorf Inn in Red Hook. And you could be part of it, so keep listening for your chance to win passes for a parlor session with Upstate. 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

98.1 KZE. Good morning. This is the Up and Running Morning Show. I'm Rick, your host. That was Nico Case with Wreck. And we got some good news and weather coming your way. It's brought to us by Williams Lumber, the name you know and the name you trust, with 7 locations to serve you, including Rhinebeck, Red Hook, Hudson, High Falls, and Pleasant Valley. 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Peculiar print. After his tenant moved out, Timothy Dirtz noticed a curious artwork on the wall of his Milwaukee apartment. It was a print of a bullfighter, and a thick layer of dust had collected on top of the frame. The landlord figured that the print must have been hanging in that spot for some time. When he asked an antique dealer to take a look, the two men noticed a signature in green crayon, Picasso. When the pair dug deeper, they realized the artwork was a 1949 Pablo Picasso etching called Toreador, Spanish for bullfighter, that had been missing from Milwaukee's DeLand Fine Art appraisals since 2018. At the time of its disappearance, it was valued at $35,000 to $50,000. Dirtz handed over the artwork to the Milwaukee Police Department, who thanked him for doing the right thing. Picasso, left behind, hanging up. And here is your weather forecast. Currently 63 degrees outside today. Chance of rain after 2, mostly cloudy, highs around 75. Tonight, showers and thunder, likely. Showers after 2 a.m., lows about 62 degrees and a 5-mile-an-hour wind, 100% chance that it will rain tonight. Tomorrow, showers and thunderstorms are likely before 3 p.m., then showers, likely, possibly thunder between 3 and 5 and could be even beyond, but partly sunny weaving its way in as well. Temperatures around 82 degrees tomorrow. Tomorrow night, a chance of rain with thunder before 8, partly cloudy. Lows around 62. Friday, mostly sunny. Highs in the low 80s. Friday night, clear. Lows in the mid-50s. Saturday, sunny with highs in the mid-70s. Saturday night, clear. Lows in the low 50s. Sunday, sunny with highs in the low 70s. Sunday night, clear and lows around 52. And Labor Day is going to be sunny with temps around 76 degrees. That's cool. Good time to go fishing. Maybe in the dark. AJ Lee and Blue Summit covering the Nitty Gritty Dirt Band.

The infamous String Dusters, Hardline, 98.1 KZE, Keith Richards with Love Overdue off Cross-Eyed Heart. AJ Lee and Blue Summit with Fishing in the Dark. That's off Cover to Covers. Brand new from AJ Lee and Blue Summit. We got some cool music lined up for you and so much more, so please stay with us around the clock. We'll be checking in with Curtis Schmidt at about 9:08 this morning. As we do every Wednesday, he'll give us some great previews of stories.

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0: 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This is the Up and Running Morning Show. We also heard Stealing Dark from the Night Sky by Arlo McKinley. We got some great music coming up and so much more. So thanks a lot for listening and being part of the Up and Running Morning Show. This Friday, Maverick Concerts in Woodstock presents Marco Benevento with special guest Dave Drywitz. 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The KZ Camper will be on site and recording the show. 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Monday, Tempo Performing Arts in Kingston, the Old Time String Band Ensemble, followed by the Old Time Jam, Colony in Woodstock, open mic, Rojan Brewing in Hillsdale, themed open mic. Tuesday, Snugs in New Paltz, Battle of the Bands with Tough SH! 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Clark Hall in Albany, Women Are Making Music, a showcase celebrating women in music. Daryl's House in Pauling, Willie Nile, The Lemon Squeeze in New Paltz, open mic. The Buttonball Barn in South Egremont, Massachusetts, Shanty Night with Shinbone Alley. Thursday, Lark Hall in Albany, open mic. Taste Buds Cafe in Red Hook, Tasty Tunes, open mic. The Falcon in Marlboro, the Chris O'Leary Band. The Lemon Squeeze in New Paltz, Blues Jam with Andy Stahl. Buttonball Barn in South Egremont, Massachusetts, Ashley and Dave Beth of Sugar Lime Blue, duo performance. Daryl's House in Pauling, Kelly Baker, the Phoenix of Modern Blues. Snugs in New Paltz, open mic. Friday, Colony in Woodstock, the Niall Connolly Band with Sean Kylie in the Garden. Inside at Colony in Woodstock, Mary Gaucher with special guest Jamie Harris. Lark Hall in Albany, First Friday with Katie Gallagher at the 11. The Falcon in Marlboro, Jungle Love. 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The Ultimate Chris Stapleton Tribute. The Lemon Squeeze in New Paltz, Johnny Mulinax. Daryl's House in Pauling, Country Road, performing all your favorite country hits. Maverick Concert Hall in Woodstock, Marco Benevento with special guest Dave Drywitz. Snugs in New Paltz, the Good Time Machines tribute to the Doors and the Rolling Stones. Colony in Woodstock, late night with DJ Duo Father Figure. 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Daryl's House in Pauling, Midnight Choir. Brunch, Colony in Woodstock, Naked in the Garden. 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The Grateful Dead All-Stars. 12 Moons Coffee House in Falls Village, Connecticut. David Reed. Carol's House, in Falling, Disciple of the Garden, tribute to Soundgarden, Audio Slave, and Chris Cornell, Colony in Woodstock, Late Night Major Mayhem Karaoke with Sabrina, The Lemon Squeeze in New Paltz, The 86ers, Snugs in New Paltz, The Yonder Boys, Sunday, Darryl's House, in Pauling, Kevin Connolly, Brunch. Later on at Darryl's House, the Tano Jones Revelry, Maverick Concert Hall in Woodstock, the Verona Quartet with Alexander Fitterstein, Rojan Brewing Company in Hillsdale, New York, the Rojan Bluegrass Band, Colony in Woodstock, Professor Louie and the Chromatics in the Garden, inside at Colony, Talking Hard Work, a Woody Guthrie Labor Day tribute, the Falcon in Marlboro, Wayne Tucker and the Bad Mothers celebrate 100 years of Miles Davis. 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

I went to see African Ballet, and I saw the thing at the piano. He saw it once on the stage, and when he was singing, and when he got to the other side, it was over. That little rumbling sound, the thing of piano, it come from Africa. I wanted to play something like that. You know, Bill Evans had been telling me, this is the rebellion, you know, the mood John Dane prevails into.

0: 98.1 KZE, the Up and Running Morning Show. Thanks a lot for listening. I'm Rick. That was Nicholas Payton with Butcher Brown off A Love Supreme, a reimagining of two of the most revered albums in recorded music, Miles Davis' Kind of Blue from 59 and John Coltrane's A Love Supreme from 1965, created in honor of the centennial year of both Davis and Coltrane's album. And digitally, the album came out on July 26th, and its vinyl release was August 14th, so it's fairly new stuff, and you should check it out. A Supreme Blue is the name of the album. Mixing up Love Supreme and Kind of Blue. On the way, some summer songs as we pretty much are saying goodbye to summer on September 2. It's 98.1 KZE.
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0: 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Good noise. We appreciate good noise. John Gorka. We got good news and weather. Good noise into good news. Only here on the Up and Running Morning Show. 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And here comes some good news. If we can get it to work. Okay. Apple's new era. John Ternus has just taken over as CEO of Apple, succeeding Tim Cook after 15 years at the helm of the $4.6 trillion tech giant. The 51-year-old joined Apple in 2001 and most recently led hardware engineering, overseeing products including the iPhone, iPad, Mac, and AirPods. Ternus inherits a company looking to strengthen its position in AI and develop new product categories. His first major product event comes next week when Apple is expected to unveil its latest iPhones, including its long-awaited first foldable model. So good luck to Mr. Ternus. And now, your weather forecast. Currently, it's 63 degrees outside, a slight chance of showers after 2, mostly cloudy, with highs in the low 70s. Tonight, showers and thunderstorms are likely, then showers after 2 a.m., lows around 62, 5-mile-an-hour breeze, 100% chance that it will rain tonight. Tomorrow, showers and thunder before 3, then more showers, possibly thunder beyond that after 5. It also could be partly sunny, with highs near 82 degrees. Tomorrow night, chance of rain with thunder before 8, partly cloudy, lows in the low 60s. Friday, mostly sunny with highs near 81. Friday night, mostly clear, lows around 56. Saturday, sunshine, highs in the mid to upper 70s. Saturday night, clear, lows in the low 50s. Sunday, sunny with highs near 73. Sunday night, clear, lows in the low 50s. And Labor Day, Monday, sunny with highs in the mid to upper 70s. So it looks like a pretty good weekend. Especially having an extra day for Labor Day. Makes me want to twist and groove. I don't know about you.
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0: Some super cool music from Engin de Poitrine. Sonnies is the song, and they are taking over the world with their mathematical, incredibly interesting music that they do. Engin de Poitrine. We heard Leon Bridges with Twistin' and Groovin', Feel Like a Stranger by the Grateful Dead. We're going to keep things moving right along, so don't stay behind. 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

0: 98.1 KZE, the Up and Running Morning Show. That's the Gabe Dixon Band with Till You're Gone. Gabe Dixon now is a member of the Tedeschi Trucks Band. They were up at Bethel Woods just a couple days back, lighting up the stage. And also Jano Ricks of the Wood Brothers is on that cut and with the Gabe Dixon Band. Cool music, Till You're Gone by the Gabe Dixon Band. We heard Squeeze with Why Don't You right before that, their latest single. And we have a parlor session coming up on October 1st, live from the Elmendorf Inn. 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
1: 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On the Taconic Parkway, discover a wide array of products sourced regionally in the heart of the Hudson Valley, just 10 miles north of I-84. Saturday, August 29th from 3 to 4 p.m., Scoville Library hosts Salisbury Band Concert on the Lawn. Also Saturday, August 29th from 7 to 9:30 p.m., Maverick Concerts presents Celebration of Xena, an immersive forest experience featuring the premiere of sound artist Zanetta Sky's Invitations from the Land. Sunday, August 30th from 2 to 5 p.m., Impact South County hosts an end-of-summer block party at the Triplex Cinema Courtyard in Great Barrington. Tuesday, September 1st from 1:30 to 4 p.m., Chess for Adults at East Fishkill Community Library. Wednesday, September 2nd from 4 to 5 p.m., Art Lab for grades 6 through 10 at the Tivoli Free Library. Thursday, September 3rd from 9:30 to 10 a.m., Bouncing Babies ages 0 to 24 months at the Gardner Library. 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Friday, September 4th from 6 to 7 p.m., join Dutchess County historian Will Tatum for Escape from New York, 1776 edition, at Lasting Joy Brewery. 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
5: 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I'm the mayor of the village and thrilled to have the station located here. 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

This is Kevin from Phoenicia, New York, and I've been listening to KZE for about 25 years. 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

0: is 98.1 KZE, the up and running morning show. Hene Hene Kawaaka. Before is Jamie McLean Band, gave us The Summer of Who Knows When and Circumstance from Upstate. And don't miss out on a parlor session with Upstate live from the Elmendorf Inn at noon on October 1st. It's going to be a great one-hour commercial-free live radio broadcast from the Elmendorf Inn in Red Hook. This is brought to you in part by Upstate Pines Dispensary in Red Hook, Historic Red Hook, and Firehouse Productions. So don't miss out on your chance of winning passes. We're going to start giving them away pretty soon. So keep listening. A parlor session with Upstate, October 1st. On 98.1 KZE, be a part of it. And don't miss out. Also, coming up on October 6th, be a part of one of the most powerful nights for mental health as MHA of Dutchess County presents The Sound of Nashville on October 6th, an unforgettable benefit concert with a star-studded lineup of country music, Craig Morgan, Maggie Rose, Ian Flanagan, and more. 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And check out WKZE.com while you're surfing around. Got some new stuff coming up.
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The Up and Running Morning Show on 98.1 KZE. Thanks a lot for listening. That was Sail Away by Randy Newman. And we got some good news and weather this time around. 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It was 38 years ago today. Sting, Bruce Springsteen, Peter Gabriel, Tracy Chapman, and Yusu Endur kicked off a 20-show tour at Wembley Stadium, performing together under the act Human Rights Now to benefit Amnesty International. It was one of the most ambitious rock tours in history at that time, taking place in some of the world's biggest arenas on five continents. It was to celebrate the 40th anniversary of the United Nations signing of the Universal Declaration of Human Rights, which was distributed for free by volunteers at the concerts to over 1.2 million people. Hundreds of thousands of concertgoers then signed petitions for governments to ratify the declaration. Former political prisoners of note and activists from Amnesty International also spoke at each of the concerts, and that kicked off September 2, 1988. And that's your good news. Here's your weather forecast. We're at 64. Today, a slight chance of rain after 2, mostly cloudy with highs in the low 70s. There's an 80% chance that it won't rain. Tonight, showers and thunder, likely showers after 2 a.m., lows around 62, 3 to 5 mile an hour breeze, 100% chance of rain tonight. Tomorrow, showers and thunderstorms are likely, and a chance of rain with thunder after 5 as well. Partly sunny through it all. Highs near 82 and a 6 mile an hour breeze. Thursday night, chance of rain with thunder before 8 p.m. Partly cloudy, lows around 62. Friday, mostly sunny. Highs about 81. Friday night, clear, lows in the mid-50s. Saturday, sunny with highs in the mid to upper 70s. Saturday night, clear, lows in the low 50s. Sunday, sunny with highs in the low to mid-70s. Sunday night, clear, lows in the low 50s. And Labor Day, sunny with highs around 76. Beautiful weekend in store, Labor Day. Most of us get one extra day to weekend, and that's always a good thing. We're going to get Curtis Schmidt on the phone, and here's one from Tracy Chapman. This is Fast Car. It was in 1988 when she hit the road with Sting, Peter Gabriel, Yusu Endur, and more.

0: 98.1 KZE. This is the Up and Running Morning Show. And now, let me introduce you to our weekly Wednesday guest, Mr. Curtis Schmidt. He's the General Manager of Northern and Southern Dutchess News, the Beacon Free Press. Good morning, Curtis.
1: Good morning, Rick. How are you?
0: I'm doing well. How'd you make out at the fair?
1: Oh, we had a great time. That was one of the best fairs ever.
0: Really?
1: Yeah.
0: That's good to
1: hear. Oh, yeah. That was a great fair. And we have lots of photos. You can check out everything in all three papers. Lots of photos, lots of agriculture, things with the kids going on. So yeah, check that out. We have like 4 to 6 pages of it in the Northern paper, where the fair really happens. So yeah, a lot of that.
0: Cool.
1: I was all over the place. My second ad, this is a lot going on. This is Labor Day weekend coming up. So we have the annual Hot Air Balloon Festival that's taking place out at Time Warp Park in Unionvale.
0: Wow.
1: Beautiful area out there. Actually, it's like rolling hills, nothing else around, no high wires or nothing like that, perfect for the balloons. So that goes on, the 35th annual event out there, September 4 to 6. You have guarantees, exciting Labor Day, packed with thrilling activities, memorable experiences. You can even go on balloon rides yourself with these guys.
0: Really? So, that's cool.
1: Oh, yeah. And then they have some tethered rides where you just go up and come back down.
0: Yeah, that's nice, too.
1: That's nice. That's for the wimp guys like me.
0: Yeah.
1: I'm not going to go away. And so on. But, no, it's really a good time.
0: Mm.
1: Beautiful. Beautiful. If you want to take the family out, see the balloons, take pictures. Yeah, it's a great event.
0: Super cool.
1: And Time Warp Park is

0: swan song time here. Just they're not quite going to make it. Got really, really close.
1: All right.
0: Making the playoffs, but I don't think it's going to happen. So unless they win four and everybody else loses four.
1: It's because our players were too good and they all got moved up.
0: Yeah, yeah. Well, that's what happens. Like I said, this is where the kids come in and they do their best. And when they do their best, they move on up.
1: Mm-hmm.
0: There's like three or four Renegades that are playing with the Yankees right now.
1: Super
0: right
1: cool.
0: Now. And they used to be here like 2 years ago.
1: Yep.
0: So, yeah, they're doing what they're supposed to be doing.
1: Mm-hmm.
0: So, all right. So another item, if you're interested in agritourism and looking to expand your business, you can join a workshop at the Cornell Cooperative Extension in Millbrook. That's coming up on September 9th, Wednesday. You can join. They have the agriculture navigator, Amanda Bergen. Yeah. We have Andrea Parent-Tibbetts from Cloverbrook Farm, Amanda Dykeman from Dykeman Farm, and Mindy Yang from Silverbrook Manor. They're all going to do a Q&A and try to interest you in doing some agritourism with your business. So check that out. You can go. You can attend. I've got another item here. We're honoring a 13-year-old baton twirler.
1: Mm.
0: Get this. Yeah. Layla Ador. She is from Pequeg. She is going to be representing Team USA at the 2027 Federation of National Baton Twirling Associations Inspirational Cup.
1: Wow.
0: That's going to be in Italy.
1: Wow.
0: In March 2027. Yeah, yeah. And so she qualified along with Juliana Wiglinski of Millbrook. They're, you know, part of the Hudson Valley team called the Silver Starlights.
1: Mm.
0: And they do baton twirling. So, hey, you can go to Italy. You can compete. You can, you know, get in for Team USA. You can even do that with baton twirling.
1: Super cool.
0: Super cool, yeah. Now, we're also got a got two more items. Okay.
1: Mm-hmm.
0: First one is at Bannerman Island, the little island out in the off the coast of Beacon. Beacon Shore, you can take a boat to Bannerman Island, and they have a couple events coming up in September. The first one is September 5. They have their annual farm to table dinner.
1: Mm.
0: September 16 to 27th, you can go out and see Dracula.
1: Ooh.
0: At night on an island in the middle of the Hudson River.
1: Cool.
0: That's always fun, right? And then on Sunday, September 20th, we have the Bannerman Castle's third annual music series.
1: Hmm.
0: So, you know, a lot of stuff going on out there. My last item, this is, we always do art studio views
1: mm-hmm.
0: for Labor Day weekend. And this weekend, we have September 5 to 6. You have the art studio views. These are open studios where you get to go into the artist studio and see how they make it happen.
1: Mm.
0: Right.
1: Cool.
0: into the studio. We have 28 artists in Germantown, Tivoli, Red Hook, Rhinebeck, and Hyde Park, all ready to welcome you into their studio. It's a free event. Just go to artstudioviews.com and register, and you just do it on your own.
1: Yeah, super
0: cool.
1: It's
0: self-guided, and just, you know, go out there and show up, and the artists are ready for you.
1: Mm.
0: September 5 and 6.
1: That should be great.
0: A lot going on. You got balloons.
1: Yeah, it's Labor Day weekend. A lot happening.
0: Yeah.
1: So pick up a paper and find out what's going on in your backyard. They can also read the paper online. Curtis, tell them.
0: Okay, yeah. Excuse me. Just go to sdutchessnews.com and click on the paper of your choice. You can check out all of the... it looks just like the regular paper. Pull it up in PDF format. And check out all the photos from the fair. And it'll be just like you were there, okay?
1: Superb.
0: A lot going on.
1: Well, thanks, Curtis. All the best to you and to your staff. We'll check in with you next Wednesday. Have a great week.
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0: It's a brand new tune from the Deslandes off their album Don't Let It Die, Volume 1. We heard from Curtis Schmidt, and a little while back, Tracy Chapman gave us Fast Car, Sail Away by Randy Newman. We're going to take a little break now and then get back to some more cool songs. So stay right where you are. Enjoy the morning. Keep on KZE. Please.
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0: 98.1 KZE, the up and running morning show, Stick McGee and his buddies. It's Brownie McGee's brother, Stick McGee, who used to push Brownie around in a wheelchair with a stick, hence the name Stick McGee. So after a recording session, they had a little time left, and Stick said, I want to record a tune. And, well, the original title of the song, which they had fun singing and playing all the time, and they said, let's lay this one down. We could do it in 2 minutes. And that's about the time they had left, or 3 minutes. So the song was Drinking Wine, and, well, it's a curse word, and I'll just simply put it as mofo, and you could figure it out. But iambic pentameter, it's the same syllables. So they couldn't record that, although they tried. The engineers in white lab coats said, nuh-uh, we can't do that. And they said, why not? And they said, because we can't. So then they decided to change the words to Drinking Wine, Spodiote, which is the same syllables as the mofo word. And that's the legend of Drinking Wine, Spodiote, Stick McGee and his buddies. Michelle, Take One by the Beatles, off the forthcoming Rubber Soul Expanded Super Cool Deluxe Edition. And that was an alternate take of Michelle. And they are going to give us Broken Down and then re-put together stereo mixes of Rubber Soul, which some say could be the best album ever made. But we'll get to hear it in a truly different mix, different way. All the original mixes are being kept and just cleaned up as well. So it's going to be a deluxe edition of Rubber Soul, and that's coming out October 2nd. I'm saving my money. Be right back. Here's info on a cool event that's coming up soon.
1: 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Imagine the creamy taste of banana mixed with mango, growing wild and cultivated right here in New York's Hudson Valley. 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

0: It's a concept I gotta explore. Good Trouble. 98.1 KZE. That's my favorite jam of the week. Hey, people now. Ziggy Marley, brand new single featuring Nika Costa. Singing with Ziggy on that tune. And folks, we also heard Place in the Sun by Jack Johnson and Paula Fuga with Jake Shimabukuru off Jake's album Jake and Friends, and Tollbooth by John R. Miller. Folks, it's time to check on your AC. 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Goodbye.
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98.1 KZE, Suzanne Vega and her homage to Bob Dylan there with Chambermaid. Deer Tick before that with Mary Singletary. Jose Gonzalez as well with The Perfect Storm. And Mark Knopfler and Emmylou Harris together on This Is Us. Good morning and welcome to the Wednesday edition of the Midday Show. Adam here with you to 3 o'clock. Glad to be here. All my thanks and gratitude to my colleague Rick for always delivering the greatest radio every morning. Thanks to him for that. Good to be here, even though it's an overcast, kind of glum-looking day out there, but we'll make the best of it with some great musical diversity for you through the morning and well into the afternoon right here on the Midday Show. I want to thank Ulster Savings Bank for sponsoring KZE Stream. 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

0: You're listening to The Midday Show, 98.1 KZE. That was Blondie, Heart of Glass. Death Cab for Cutie. Before that was Stone Over Water. We heard from Shelby Lynn with I Don't Want to Hear It Anymore. And we started the set with Rockpile's Teacher. Well, you know, summer is fun, but it can get exhausting. So many events, gigs, and commitments. It's easy to forget to take some time for yourself. That's why KZE is hosting an afternoon dedicated to connecting our neighbors with self-care resources in our community. So join us on the Elmendorf Green from noon to 3 on Sunday, September 13th for KZE's Wellness Block Party. 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That's KZE's Wellness Block Party, Sunday, September 13th from noon to 3 on the Elmendorf Green, brought to you by Ulster Savings Bank in Red Hook and the dental offices of Doctors Jeffrey and Maureen Villalmo in Kingston.
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0: It's Adam here with you on the Midday Show, 98.1 KZE, Neil Young Live with One of These Days. Before that, Harper Simon with Shooting Star. Saint Germain was in there as well with Latin Note and Bruce Hornsby's Memory Palace. Got some help from Ezra Koenig on that track there. Here's a message now from Archtop Fiber, bringing local, speedy, affordable internet to you right over there in Kingston, New York. 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
1: 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But don't just take my word for it. Here's what the KZE team has to say.
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0: You're listening to 98.1 KZE. That was Lone Bello. I did it for love. Before that, the Buena Vista Social Club with E2K, Has Hecho. Front Country was in there as well with If Something Breaks In. We started the set with John Prine in a town this size. Let's take a look at the weather. There's a slight chance of showers later this afternoon, otherwise mostly cloudy today and temperatures in the mid-70s. Overnight showers and thunderstorms likely. Temperatures in the low 60s. Tomorrow more rain coming our way, mostly in the late afternoon to the early evening. Temperatures in the low 80s. Things are looking up for the weekend, though. Right now, the forecast for Friday is mostly sunny. Temperatures in the low 80s. No rain in the forecast. Saturday, sunny. Temperatures in the mid-70s. Sunday, sunny, with temperatures in the low to mid-70s. And Labor Day Monday, mostly sunny, temperatures in the mid-70s. Same on Tuesday. Looks like we might have a nice holiday weekend coming up, which makes for a nice backyard barbecues or taking your friends to the park or on a hike or something. Looks like good weather for the weekend, which is mighty nice news. We'll be back after this with more of the Midday Show. 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

0: Hey, it's Adam with you here on 98.1 KZE. You just heard the Pogues with If I Should Fall from Grace with God. Margo Price before that, some help from Billy Swan on that track with Long-Haired Country Girl. The Weepies, How Do You Get High? And Rhett Miller kicking things off there with Come As You Are. Now it's time for your community bulletin board. Here's Alyssa with that. 98.1 KZE.
1: 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Saturday, August 29th from 3 to 4 p.m., Scoville Library hosts Salisbury Band Concert on the Lawn. Also Saturday, August 29th from 7 to 9:30 p.m., Maverick Concerts presents Celebration of Xena, an immersive forest experience featuring the premiere of sound artist Zanetta Sky's Invitations from the Land. Sunday, August 30th from 2 to 5 p.m., Impact South County hosts an end-of-summer block party at the Triplex Cinema Courtyard in Great Barrington. Tuesday, September 1st from 1:30 to 4 p.m., Chess for Adults at East Fishkill Community Library. Wednesday, September 2nd from 4 to 5 p.m., Art Lab for grades 6 through 10 at the Tivoli Free Library. Thursday, September 3rd from 9:30 to 10 a.m., Bouncing Babies ages 0 to 24 months at the Gardner Library. Enjoy board books, songs, bounces, rhymes, and more. Friday, September 4th from 6 to 7 p.m., join Dutchess County historian Will Tatum for Escape from New York, 1776 edition, at Lasting Joy Brewery. 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

0: It's the Midday Show, 98.1 KZE. Talking Heads there with Mr. Jones from the Naked album. Dirk Powell, before that, Tomorrow We Sail. We heard from Alabama Shakes with I Feel Hope Coming. And Upstate, the band Upstate, with their version of Tonight, You Belong to Me. Upstate is going to be our next performing band, or I should say the performing band at our next parlor session, which is going to take place on Thursday, October 1st. Listen in live on KZE at noon on October 1st, or be there in person. We'll be taking calls to get on the guest list beginning later this month. That's our next parlor session starring Upstate, Thursday, October 1st. 1 hour of commercial-free live music and conversation live from the Elmendorf Inn. 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

This is the Midday Show here on 98.1 KZE. That was Brent Cobb and the Fixins with Bad Feeling. Before that, we heard from Fish with Scents and Subtle Sounds. Also, The Grays, one of my favorite power pop groups with Very Best Years, and Suitcase Junket kicking off things with One More Mile. Every Tuesday at noon, I host Tasting Tuesdays, where I invite various folks from the food and beverage business that populate our region here in the Hudson Valley and Berkshire

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0: It's Adam here with you on the Midday Show, 98.1 KZE. That's Jamestown Revival with Juniper and Gin. Tom Waits before that with Hold On, Lucy Dacus, Dancing in the Dark, and the Samples at the top with When It's Raining. 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
3: For use only by adults 21 or older. 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In case of accidental ingestion or overconsumption, contact the Poison Center. Consume responsibly. Cannabis can be addictive. Cannabis can impair concentration and coordination. Do not operate a vehicle or machinery under the influence of cannabis. There may be health risks associated with the consumption of this product. Cannabis is not recommended for use by persons who are pregnant or nursing.
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0: This is the Midday Show on 98.1 KZE. You just heard the Patio Kings with Rhythm and Sunshine. Before that, Joe Bonamassa's Quarryman's Lament. We heard from the Paper Kites in there with the song Woodland. And a new one from Jayhawks. The Jayhawks, their album Sanctuary Park came out just a few days back. And that is the self-titled song from that new album. I just actually finally got around to listening to the whole thing yesterday at home on vinyl and had a great little listening party on my own of the new Jayhawks album. All right. The New York Paw Paw Festival, in celebration of North America's own native fruit, the paw paw, September 26th and 27th, 20 minutes south of Albany at Magic Forest Farm in Queeman's Hollow, with 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Okay, we'll be right back with the Film Club at 1 o'clock. 98.1 KZE.
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0: 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We're continuing with our week-long spotlight on Tamara Jenkins' film, Private Life, which starred Paul Giamatti, and the latest song I'm playing from the soundtrack. This is from Nellie. Nellie McKay covered this Quicksilver Girl here on the Film Club.

That's Nellie Mackay and her version of Quicksilver Girl, which is on the soundtrack for Private Life. I didn't do a great job with the synopsis, so I'm going to read this synopsis of the film a little. I think it's kind of fun to do. Rachel and Richard are a middle-aged couple. They're played by Paul Giamatti and Catherine Hahn, desperately trying to have a child. After multiple failed attempts at artificial insemination, they attempt in vitro. The couple learn that Richard is a blockage. Oof, that is not letting him produce his contribution, let's say, forcing him to undergo a surgery that puts him $10,000 in debt to his brother Charlie and his wife Cynthia. At the same time, they are attempting to adopt a child and participate in an interview with a social worker. Sometime before Richard and Rachel became connected with a supposedly pregnant teenager from Little Rock, Arkansas. Upon traveling to Arkansas, the teenager abruptly stopped contact, leading Richard and Rachel to believe they had been victims of an emotional scam. After the IVF fails, their doctor floats the idea of using a donor egg to implant in Rachel, raising their chances of success from 4 to 65%. Rachel is initially against it, but slowly begins to consider it with Richard's encouragement. Meanwhile, their 25-year-old niece Sadie decides to leave her writing program at Bard College to finish in absentia and live in New York City with Richard and Rachel, with whom she is very close. Rachel, who struggled with the idea of an unknown egg donor, decides to ask Sadie for her eggs. To their surprise, Sadie quickly agrees, both because she loves Richard and Rachel and because she thinks the egg donation will bring meaning to her life. The cast also includes Kaylee Carter, Molly Shannon, I'm guessing that's Catherine Hahn's sister, John Carroll Lynch, who has been on my podcast a couple of times. FYI, enough bragging from me. We will continue with this for another couple of days here on the Film Club and figure out a little bit more about this unusual comedy drama. By the way, once again, the Film Club is sponsored both by Upstate Films in Rhinebeck, Saugerties, and Kingston, and Time and Space Limited in Hudson, New York. I'm very thrilled to have both of these wonderful organizations sponsoring KZE. We're now heading back to the more typical business of the midday show. Here's Tiff Merritt with Someone to Watch, the band, with me, 98.1 KZE.

0: This is the Midday Show 98.1 Casey. That was Sad Daddy with Bootlegger. And Tiff Merritt just before that with Someone to Watch, the band with me. Time to take a look at your weather at the moment. And there's a slight chance of showers this afternoon. Otherwise, mostly cloudy. Temperatures in the mid-70s. Likely some rain overnight. Temperatures in the low 60s. Rain probably tomorrow as well. Throughout the afternoon into the evening. Mostly cloudy otherwise. Temperatures in the low 80s. Good news for the Labor Day weekend, though. Friday, mostly sunny. No rain in the forecast. Just temperatures in the low 80s. Saturday, sunny with high temperatures in the mid-70s. And same on Sunday. Sunny with no rain in the forecast. Just temperatures in the low to mid-70s. And the nice weather continues on Monday for Labor Day. Mostly sunny. Temperatures in the mid-70s. So right now it looks like Friday through Labor Day Monday. Right now, I don't see any rain in the forecast. Of course, that's not like I'm contractually, guaranteeing this information, but this is what I'm seeing right now. All right, so just fingers crossed. We have a beautiful late summer weekend and say goodbye to the summer with some nice weather. All right, there you go. We'll take a little break here. We'll be right back with lots more of the Midday Show, including coming up, we got Red Molly. We've got Michael Penn, so many of our favorites right here on the Midday Show, 98.1 KZE.
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0: How often do we get to hear Stevie Nicks? Come on. That's a great country song. After the Glitter Fades. That one requested from my pal, Maura. I know she's listening. Maura, thanks for requesting a song from the Midday guy himself here. You can do that. You just reach out to me. I mean, Maura, she can text me. But most of you out there can certainly reach me at adam@wkze.com. We heard from Chicha Libre before that with La Danza del Millonario. Michael Penn as well. Amy Mann's guy, Michael Penn, with the song Try. And Red Molly at the start, Do I Ever Cross Your Mind. 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
1: 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Monday, Tempo Performing Arts in Kingston, the Old Time String Band Ensemble, followed by the Old Time Jam, Colony in Woodstock, open mic, Rojan Brewing in Hillsdale, themed open mic. Tuesday, Snugs in New Paltz, Battle of the Bands with Tough SH exclamation T, Dance Break Interlude, Abby Ho and the Counting Sheep. 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Wark Hall in Albany, Women Are Making Music, a showcase celebrating women in music. Daryl's House in Pauling, Willie Nile, The Lemon Squeeze in New Paltz, open mic. The Buttonball Barn in South Egremont, Massachusetts, Shanty Night with Shinbone Alley. Thursday, Lark Hall in Albany, open mic. Taste Buds Cafe in Red Hook, Tasty Tunes, open mic. The Falcon in Marlboro, the Chris O'Leary Band. The Lemon Squeeze in New Paltz, Blues Jam with Andy Stahl. Buttonball Barn in South Egremont, Massachusetts, Ashley and Dave Beth of Sugar Lime Blue, duo performance. Daryl's House in Pauling, Kelly Baker, the Phoenix of Modern Blues. Snugs in New Paltz, open mic. Friday, Colony in Woodstock, the Niall Connolly Band with Sean Kylie in the Garden. Inside at Colony in Woodstock, Mary Gaucher with special guest Jamie Harris. Lark Hall in Albany, First Friday with Katie Gallagher at the 11. The Falcon in Marlboro, Jungle Love. Buttonball Barn in South Egremont, Massachusetts, Simply Stapleton. The Ultimate Chris Stapleton Tribute. The Lemon Squeeze in New Paltz, Johnny Mulinax. Daryl's House in Pauling, Country Road, performing all your favorite country hits. Maverick Concert Hall in Woodstock, Marco Benevento with special guest Dave Dryowitz. Snugs in New Paltz, the Good Time Machines tribute to the Doors and the Rolling Stones. Colony in Woodstock, late night with DJ Duo Father Figure. 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Daryl's House in Pauling, Midnight Choir. Brunch, Colony in Woodstock, Naked in the Garden. 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The Grateful Dead All-Stars. 12 Moons Coffee House in Falls Village, Connecticut. David Reed. Daryl's House in Pauling, Disciple of the Garden. Tribute to Soundgarden, Audioslave, and Chris Cornell. Colony in Woodstock, late night Major Mayhem karaoke with Sabrina. The Lemon Squeeze in New Paltz, the 86ers. Snugs in New Paltz, the Yonder Boys.
2: Sunday, yeah.
1: Daryl's House in Pauling, Kevin Connolly. Brunch. Later on at Daryl's House, the Tano Jones Revelry. 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The Rojan Bluegrass Band. Colony in Woodstock, Professor Louie and the Chromatics in the Garden. Inside at Colony, Talking Hard Work. A Woody Guthrie Labor Day tribute. The Falcon in Marlboro. Wayne Tucker and the Bad Mothers celebrate 100 years of Miles Davis. This has been the Entertainment Calendar, 98.1 KZE.
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0: Adam here with you on the Midday Show, 98.1 KZE. Tom Petty and the Heartbreakers, of course, with Counting on You. We heard from Darling Side before that, Hold Your Head Up High. Sarah DeRose as well with Come Around, and starting the set, Ryan Adams, Chin Up, Cheer Up. The Hudson Valley Wine and Food Festival returns to the Dutchess Fairgrounds Saturday and Sunday, September 12th and 13th. 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And the producer of the festival, Michael Babcock, will be my guest tomorrow at 2 o'clock here on the Thursday edition of the Midday Show. All right, we'll be back after these words, 98.1 KZE.
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0: 98.1 KZE, Gillian Welch, Rock of Ages. Before that, Goose with Madeleine of the Police in there, with T and the Sahara, and Pokey Lafarge with The Thing. I know it's technically no longer summer, and you're still using your AC. It's going to be in the 80s off and on still for a few more weeks. So if your AC isn't running efficiently, you're not alone over time. Systems get dirty. They get worn down over that long summer. They end up working harder. 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

0: 98.1 KZE. That was Black Joe Lewis and the Honey Bears with Gunpowder. The Mammals before that, Follow Me to Carthage. Sharon Van Etten before that with One Day. And starting off that set there, Marco Benevento with Frizzante. Speaking of which, this Friday, September 4th, Maverick Concerts in Woodstock presents Marco Benevento with very special guest Dave Drywitz. 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

0: This is 98.1 KZE, Caetano Veloso and David Byrne. They're alive with Terra. Before that, Sly and the Family Stone with Everybody is a Star. We also had Blackie and the Rodeo Kings in there with Summertime's Over, appropriately enough. And Yarn, the band, with Good Things. Well, I don't know if this is a good thing, but I have to call it for the day here on the Midday Show. But the positive thing, the good side of this, is I'll be back tomorrow with your Thursday edition of the Midday Show at 10 o'clock. So until then, take care of yourself and the ones you love. MK will be right in, and you're in great hands. So take care. 98.1 KZE.
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98.1 KZE, that's new music from Sun Volt starting us off today. Serenade Song is the name of the song, and the album is out now. It's called Sound Signal Serenades. That's a lot of S's. Very sibilant album name from Sun Volt. It's MK, good afternoon, hello. Welcome back to the Afternoon Drive on KZE. It is Wednesday. We're going to do a rerun for you for Friends Day this afternoon because it's that kind of rainy gray Wednesday. Nobody's thinking too hard about anything. Let's jump right back in with one of my very favorites from Matt Duncan.

0: Starting us off nice and smooth today, that was What with Crispy Scrapins and Matt Duncan in there too, charting the days. 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It is a gray, rainy Wednesday today. Temperatures reaching no higher than the upper 60s and dropping down to about 63 overnight, about a 35% chance of precipitation, mostly focused in the afternoon and nighttime. But the sun comes back out tomorrow, Thursday, with 83-degree air and partly cloudy skies, and back to the low 80s on Friday with that sunshine sticking around through the weekend, with temperatures in the weekend looking lovely, looking like mid-70s. Love to see it. So make some outdoor plans this weekend if you can. Coming up next, we've got a new one from Margo Price.
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0: That's one from our friend Billy Keane called Speak Your Name from the Oh These Days album. We also had Infamous String Dusters in there and Margot Price doing Maggie's Farm up at the top of the set. It is MK with you, and we have all kinds of exciting things going on around KZE, including Friday night. We are going to be posted up at the Marco Benevento show. Marco is playing at the Maverick Concerts in Woodstock this Friday with special guest Dave Drywitz. You can grab your tickets at maverickconcerts.com right now, and we will be rebroadcasting that audio on Saturday from 10 to midnight. So if you see the show and wanted to hear it again, or if you can't make it, you can listen in on Saturday. Here's your entertainment calendar for more upcoming concerts. We've got Langhorne Slim on the way.
1: 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Monday, Tempo Performing Arts in Kingston, the Old Time String Band Ensemble, followed by the Old Time Jam, Colony in Woodstock, open mic, Rojan Brewing in Hillsdale, themed open mic. Tuesday, Snugs in New Paltz, Battle of the Bands with Tough SH! Exclamation T, Dance Break Interlude, Abby Ho and the Counting Sheep. Wednesday, Colony in Woodstock, on the patio, Margie Zintz. 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Lark Hall in Albany, Women Are Making Music, a showcase celebrating women in music. Daryl's House in Pauling, Willie Nile, The Lemon Squeeze in New Paltz, open mic. The Buttonball Barn in South Egremont, Massachusetts, Shanty Night with Shinbone Alley. Thursday, Lark Hall in Albany, open mic. Ace Buds Cafe in Red Hook, Tasty Tunes, open mic. The Falcon in Marlboro, The Chris O'Leary Band. The Lemon Squeeze in New Paltz, Blues Jam with Andy Stahl. Buttonball Barn in South Egremont, Massachusetts, Ashley and Dave Beth of Sugar Lime Blue, duo performance. Daryl's House in Pauling, Kelly Baker, the Phoenix of Modern Blues. Snugs in New Paltz, open mic. Friday, Colony in Woodstock, the Niall Connolly Band with Sean Kiley in the Garden. Inside at Colony in Woodstock, Mary Gaucher with special guest Jamie Harris. Lark Hall in Albany, First Friday with Katie Gallagher at the 11. The Falcon in Marlboro, Jungle Love. Buttonball Barn in South Egremont, Massachusetts, Simply Stapleton. The Ultimate Chris Stapleton Tribute. The Lemon Squeeze in New Paltz, Johnny Mulinax. Daryl's House in Pauling, Country Road, performing all your favorite country hits. Maverick Concert Hall in Woodstock, Marco Benevento with special guest Dave Drywitz. Snugs in New Paltz, The Good Time Machines tribute to The Doors and the Rolling Stones. Colony in Woodstock, late night with DJ Duo Father Figure. 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Daryl's House in Pauling, Midnight Choir. Brunch, Colony in Woodstock, Naked in the Garden. 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Lark Hall in Albany, Happy Hour with the Alec Lewis Group. Rojan Brewing Company in Hillsdale, New York, John Whitbread and Gypsy Slip. 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Buttonball Barn in South Egremont, Massachusetts, The Grateful Dead All-Stars. 12 Moons Coffee House in Falls Village, Connecticut, David Reed. Daryl's House in Pauling, Disciple of the Garden, tribute to Soundgarden Audio Slave and Chris Cornell, Colony in Woodstock, Late Night Major Mayhem Karaoke with Sabrina, The Lemon Squeeze in New Paltz, The 86ers, Snugs in New Paltz, The Yonder Boys, Sunday, Daryl's House in Pauling, Kevin Connolly, Brunch. Later on at Daryl's House, the Tano Jones Revelry, Maverick Concert Hall in Woodstock, The Verona Quartet with Alexander Fitterstein, Rojan Brewing Company in Hillsdale, New York, The Rojan Bluegrass Band, Colony in Woodstock, Professor Louie and the Chromatics in the Garden, Inside at Colony, Talking Hard Work, a Woody Guthrie Labor Day tribute, The Falcon in Marlboro, Wayne Tucker and the Bad Mothers celebrate 100 years of Miles Davis. 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
0: Finish your night at Snugs.
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0: We'll go with the Thanks I Get, 98.1 KZE, Tuba Skinny, also Herbie Mann in there, and Langhorne Slim up top with his latest Rock and Roll. It's MK. 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

Mariachi El Bronx on 98.1 KZE. It's MK with you. We're in the 4 o'clock hour on your Wednesday, and we do have a Friends Day set coming up, but we're doing a rerun today. We're going to hear a visit from Delaney Hafner, an early visit from Delaney back in 2022, maybe her first visit to the KZE studios. Right now, music from Ruthie Foster. It's a new one called Thank You.

0: Thought Rundgren, 98.1 KZE, following a new one from Ruthie Foster. 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
3: Hawthorne Valley, a farm, school, store, and community in the Hudson Valley, working together around a shared commitment to become a net positive organization, one that gives back more to the land and to society than it takes. 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
0: It's MK with you a couple minutes after 4 o'clock on your Wednesday, and you know what that means. It's time for Friends Day, when we highlight the music of folks from right here in New York State and Western Mass, just the general KZE listening area. Today, all the way from Eastern Long Island, although I first met her in the Hudson Valley, it's Delaney Hafner of the Bell Curves.

0: 98.1 KZE, Delaney Hafner is my guest in the studio today, also known as the Bell Curves. Thank you for being here.
1: Yes, thank you so much for having me.
0: And what an incredibly relatable song that is.
1: Thank you. That song's called 1968. And actually, if someone were to go on Bandcamp and check out the pre-order for the new album, that's the first song they can listen to.
0: I was going to say, so the new album, Watershed, is about to drop.
1: Yes, at the end of June, June 24th, it's coming out.
0: And I'm lucky enough to have a CD in my hands here, and this is beautiful. Did you put together all of the photography and all the album art and everything?
1: No, my partner is a photographer. They're a really great art photographer, and we had a designer named Ryan Allison, who's based out of Phoenix, do the artwork and the design. So it was a lot of me being like, I have this like idea that I'm like picturing in my head, and then like the two of them like kind of just like rolling with my like sort of abstract suggestions.
0: It's important to have those people in your life. I don't know about you, but I have a lot of like ideas of things that I think would look good, but I lack the aesthetic eye to make them actually like make the vision come to life.
1: Yes, exactly. Yeah, I feel like I have ideas and inspirations and things, but I don't really have like the technical skill to bring them to life. So
0: yeah. But you are very good at music.
1: Thank you.
0: And I've seen you, this may be my first time seeing you play your own original music.
1: Yeah, I think so.
0: And I like it very much.
1: Thank you.
0: But I've also seen you as just like a hired gun, just touring in other people's bands.
1: Yeah.
0: You play a little bass, right?
1: Yeah, I play bass in the Bell Curves primarily. When we play as a full band, I'm playing bass guitar. When we first met, I was playing with Leland Sundries, which is our friend, Nicholas Eaton. And I play bass for a bunch of other fellow singer-songwriters out on Long Island and occasionally in New York. And yeah.
0: Yeah. How'd you get your start?
1: My dad's also a musician, and he actually plays guitar in the Bell Curves.
0: Oh, cool.
1: So I started writing songs, I think, when I was about 12. But I feel like I've kind of always been making music in some capacity. I don't really have, like, I can't really pinpoint it. I know when I started taking piano lessons when I was little, and, like, I started playing French horn in elementary school, and, like, those kinds of, you know, milestone moments, and, like, one of my first songs. But, yeah, it's always just kind of been happening. I don't know.
0: You still do any French horn?
1: I still have one. It's sitting in the studio, and I do occasionally pull it out, like, annually, like once a year.
0: That's me. I feel like I talk about this like every other day in the studio. Yes. But like I was a trumpeter. Mm-hmm. That was my fourth grade instrument mm-hmm. choice, and I was good.
1: Yeah.
0: And then I stopped playing it, and now I'm super rusty, and it's like if I had kept with it, I could be doing something with that now.
1: I always think about like an alternate universe me, that because I was actually like very good at the French horn.
0: I'm
1: like,
0: sure.
1: Yeah. And like there's this alternate universe where I'm like a symphonic professional French horn player, and I'm like a totally different person.
0: Yeah. Or not even necessarily symphonic. There's so much, you know, appreciation for horns now. Yes. I feel like in modern music, in funk bands and different pop bands, I'm like, yeah, I could be like Taylor Swift's trumpet player by now. Who knows?
1: Down in Nashville. And not to go on like a total tangent.
0: No,
1: but,
0: I like tangents.
1: Brass players, you can, especially on French horn, because like French horn takes so much more control than the other brass instruments. Like horn players can pretty much play all the other brass instruments. So I could have been a session musician. Any number of things could have happened. Who knows?
0: Well, you know, it's not too late.
1: Yeah.
0: I mean,
1: it's never too late.
0: Obviously, continue to pursue your own music because it's wonderful. But, you know, like we all multitask.
1: Yes,
0: we all juggle different things.
1: I think
0: things.
1: I'd have to start practicing again.
0: I know, me too. I've been thinking about it lately. Yeah. So once again, if you're just joining us, 98.1 KZE, my guest is Delaney Hafner. The project is The Bell Curves, and the new album Watershed is coming out June 3rd, is that right?
1: June 24th.
0: June 24th. Yes. But the next single drops June 3rd, which we're going to hear in a little bit.
1: Yes.
0: So you came up from Eastern Long Island today.
1: Yeah.
0: That is so nice of you.
1: Well, it's very nice of you to have me on. So yeah, no. I'm always happy to go for a drive and get off the island.
0: Yeah, and you've got family up here, too. I know you're not just here for this. But
1: yeah.
0: But have you had a lot of, you know, playing experience in this area? Have you been to the Hudson Valley and Western Mass?
1: Yeah, a little bit. We just played a couple weeks ago. We played in Beacon and Troy. We're playing in Woodstock at the end of July. Trying to expand our radius a little bit and get up this way some more.
0: Yeah. And if folks want to see you, what's the best way to find out online where you're going to be?
1: I'm most active on Instagram. I try to keep up on Facebook, and I post a lot of snide remarks on Twitter, so if you're interested in that, I'm on Twitter.
0: Oh, good for you. Yeah. I got to get more into Twitter. I have
1: it's
0: a Twitter.
1: It's terrible.
0: It's
1: not, I mean, I go on Twitter and then I don't come away from it feeling better, you know, so I wouldn't like recommend it to anyone.
0: That was how I felt about Facebook, and I took it off my phone, which does make me feel better, but then I miss things.
1: Yes.
0: And somebody will be like, oh, did you see what so-and-so like commented on your thing from last year? I'm like, no.

0: going to be a keeper.
1: Yeah, I think so.
0: But you also, like I said, you were kind enough to bring me the CD, and I think we're going to play one of the tracks off the CD, which is a great idea because, you know, obviously I love hearing just the stripped down, you know, vocals and guitar version of these songs, kind of the way that they're written. But there's also a lot to be said for, like, hearing the finished product and all of the work and the whole band that went into it.
1: Yes.
0: So what are we going to hear? Tell me about it.
1: So the song's called Check Engine Light. It's coming out this Friday. So it's like 2 days from now, which is crazy because I've been playing this song for a long time now, mm-hmm. I feel like. And it's kind of about a road trip and kind of also just about, like, what it means to be in America in this moment in time. So my partner and I had gone on this long road trip at the end of 2019, and it has inspired a lot of different songs, and this kind of being the main one.
0: All right. This is The Bell Curves with Check Engine Light.

0: 98.1 KZE, that was the Bell Curves with Check Engine Light. The new song drops on this Friday.
1: Yeah, this coming Friday.
0: This coming Friday and June 24th for the whole record, Watershed. Delaney, thank you so much for being my guest today.
1: Yes, thank you for having me.
0: Yeah, come back up anytime. We got more music on the way. Mike and Ruthie around the corner.
2: 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Also Saturday, August 29th from 7 to 9:30 p.m., Maverick Concerts presents Celebration of Xena, an immersive forest experience featuring the premiere of sound artist Zanetta Skye's Invitations from the Land. 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

0: p.m., Impact South County hosts an end-of-summer block party at the Triplex Cinema Courtyard in Great Barrington. 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

0: Water Boys on KZE. It's gonna rain, and indeed it is. We've had some wet days the last few days of this week, but it is also going to be sunny again, I think, starting tomorrow, maybe Friday. We'll see. It's 50-50. We're gonna check in with our weather again later this afternoon. Also, it is Wednesday, which means it's Nighthawks night, so Trist will be with you from 7 to 9 this evening. Also had Billy Strings in that set, Little Feet, and Rokia Traore on KZE. I want to tell you about a really cool event coming up on October 6th at the Bardavon in Poughkeepsie. It's the Sound of Nashville, a benefit for MHA, that's Mental Health America of Dutchess County. And if you can't be there in person, if you cannot make it to the show that night, it's Tuesday, October 6th, you can donate the cost of a ticket, which I think is a really wonderful thing, because that means MHA Dutchess will be able to give that ticket to somebody who otherwise would not be able to afford to go. 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You could do that too at bardavon.org. Both options are great and support MHA of Dutchess. We've got music up next from Andrew Saw and a nice one from Peter Gabriel. Don't go away.
1: Cotsbawn Cultural Park in Tivoli continues its 2026 annual festival on Saturday, September 5th, with a night on the outdoor stage with Crickets, featuring members of Faith No More and La Tigra, and their messy, minimalist, punk, funk, electro, rant, queer guitar synthesizer drum machine stories. Opening act, The Bearded Ladies, is a queer arts organization that sits on your lap and sings you a story. 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

98.1 KZE Valerie June is back and she is in rock and roll mode. I love to hear it. That one's called Smokestack and the new EP comes out on September 11th, next Friday. Brighter Blue is the name of the EP. We're in the 5 o'clock hour on your Wednesday. It's MK hanging out with you till 7. 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Back into the music with a new one from Rodrigo y Gabriela. They've got a new album coming out September 18th called Our Home, and this is the title track.

0: Jesse Wells wants to know, won't you come out tonight? And Rodrigo y Gabriela before that with Our Home, the title track off their upcoming new album. We have a really fun event coming up next Sunday, September 13th. We are going to be doing a wellness block party right here on the Elmendorf Green at KZE. So stop by between noon and 3. We'll have live music from our friend Billy Pearson. We'll have some snacks, and we will have lots of local business representatives who can help you feel good. We've got yoga demonstrations and meditation and much, much more. So check it out. That's the next Sunday, September 13th at the Elmendorf Green, our KZE community wellness block party. Coming up next, music from John Lee Hooker. Don't go away.
1: 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Here at 98.1 KZE, we rely on fast, dependable internet every single day. And since we switched to Archtop Fiber, we've been amazed at the lightning-fast speeds and ultra-reliability that have arrived with the fiber future. But don't just take my word for it. Here's what the KZE team has to say.
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0: This Friday, September 4th, the Lemon Squeeze in New Paltz presents genre-bending guitarist and songwriter Johnny Mullinax. 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

0: Hello, and Pan, following a live cut from the KZE studio, Camp St. Helene performing their song Racing right here in Red Hook in 2024. We also had a new single from Frank Migliorelli and the Dirt Nappers called Michigan, and John Lee Hooker up top with Classic Dimples. It's MK hanging out with you, and we are going to be hanging out at the Hudson Valley Wine and Food Fest next Saturday. Fun never stops. Hudson Valley Wine and Food Fest coming to the Dutchess County Fairgrounds. Buy your tickets in advance. They are a little more expensive at the gate, and be sure to say hi to Alyssa and Gus and Terry if you're going on Saturday, because they will be hanging out at the KZE table. We got your arts and culture calendar now and some world music up next. Also, a live cut from Mazstock. Just, was that last weekend or the weekend before? I don't know.
1: The arts and culture calendar on 98.1 KZE is brought to you by Northern Dutchess Botanical Gardens, where the plants we grow are the plants we sell, in the backwoods of Rhinebeck, ndbgonline.com. 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
3: For use only by adults 21 or older. 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In case of accidental ingestion or overconsumption, contact the Poison Center. Consume responsibly. Cannabis can be addictive. Cannabis can impair concentration and coordination. Do not operate a vehicle or machinery under the influence of cannabis. There may be health risks associated with the consumption of this product. Cannabis is not recommended for use by persons who are pregnant or nursing.
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0: Sing. That's Jens Lechman on 98.1 KZE. We also had a recent one from Goose called Good Times, End Times. Ramona Lane with She's on the Air live from Mazdok 2 weekends ago. That was 2 weekends ago. Time is flying. And Baseko Kuyate and Ngoni Ba up top with some world music for your Wednesday. It's NK, and if you want to see more great musical diversity in person, check out the New York Pawpaw Festival in celebration of North America's own native fruit, the pawpaw. That's coming up September 26th and 27th at Magic Forest Farm in Queeman's Hollow, and you know the KZE camper is going to be there. There's going to be great music from Mono Means One, Leon Trout, Ghost of Jupiter, and more, plus keynote speakers from the Pawpaw Growers Association, agroforestry farmers from Fields Without Fences, and the Pawpaw King of Brooklyn. 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

Cruising into the 6 o'clock hour on your Wednesday with Christina Vane on 98.1 KZE, that one called What Remains. It's MK with you now. Trist is up next from 7 to 9 with Nighthawks. Right now, it's Jenny Lewis.

0: Muna, Eastside Girls on 98.1 KZE, and Jenny Lewis before that with Sing a Song for Them. Another quick look at your weather. We've got cloudy skies and rain continuing tonight, possibly heavy rain overnight into the early morning. Overnight temperatures around 63. And from the looks of it, the sun is coming out and things are warming up a bit tomorrow, back to about 83 degrees and staying in those low 80s for Friday, followed by a beautiful weekend, partly cloudy with temperatures in the mid 70s and overnight temps in the 50s. Love to see it. Coming up next, after a word from some of our local business partners, we've got Steve Lacey on KZE.
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0: Brothers Johnson on 98.1 KZE, Strawberry Letter 23. Also one from Janice Ian in there. And up at the top, Hermanos Gutierrez following Steve Lacy with The Feeling. It's MK with ya on KZE. Got one more set of musical diversity up next for you in the afternoon drive. And Trist takes over at 7.
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0: That's Basha on 98.1 KZE wrapping up my afternoon drive today. We also had some Masayoshi Takanaka, Alabama Shakes, and Ziggy Marley up top featuring Nika Costa. That's a new one. This has been MK. Thank you for spending your Wednesday afternoon with me. I will be back tomorrow, same time, same place, with Perry Foster in the studio as my guest. And Trist is up next with Nighthawks from 7 to 9. So take care and have a wonderful evening. Stay warm, stay dry, and I love ya.
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2: 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Consume responsibly. Cannabis can be addictive. Cannabis can impair concentration and coordination. Do not operate a vehicle or machinery under the influence of cannabis. There may be health risks associated with the consumption of this product. Cannabis is not recommended for use by persons who are pregnant or nursing. 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
1: Hello, hello, hello, my darlings. It is that time once again. Happy Wednesday. It is officially time for Nighthawks Radio. I'm your hostess here, Trist, and tonight we have another wonderful show for you. I am still buzzing from this past Saturday's Nightwave party at Unicorn Bar, where we celebrated Depeche Mode and The Cure. So I figured to kick off tonight's show, we should play some Cure. And I actually played the all mixed up version of this on Saturday, but this is the original version. And let's kick off tonight's show with a little song called The Walk.

0: Well, I will tell you, that is one hell of a way to start off tonight's show. 98.1 KZE, you are listening to Nighthawks Radio. And I'm your hostess here, Trist, every Wednesday, 7 to 9. Thank you so, so much to everybody who came out to the Nightwave party this past Saturday, celebrating Depeche Mode in The Cure, which is why I had to play some of that for you to kick off tonight's show. And I will actually be at Pearl Moon this Saturday, Labor Day weekend, doing another super fun party. We're going to be playing some underground hits, disco, new wave, and a little bit of everything in between. And that's around 9:30 this Saturday at Pearl Moon. So that was what you just heard, Lady Grinning Soul by David Bowie. Before that, we had Clean by Depeche Mode. And we started tonight's show with The Walk by The Cure. So hang out, don't go anywhere. We've got a lot of music coming your way, baby. Stick around.
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Trist here with you every Wednesday, 7 to 9. And don't forget, follow me on Instagram at TristOfficial, T-R-Y-S-T underscore official. I'm excited to have played that as a new one from Queens of the Stone Age called Insignificant Other. And it's going to be on their October 30th album release. So pretty awesome stuff, which means a tour is coming. Oh my God, I can't freaking wait. Let me tell you, 2025 was the year of concerts for me. I saw Queens of the Stone Age, Nick Cave and the Bad Seeds, and Nine Inch Nails. And Queens I saw twice. This year I didn't go to any concerts. I think like maybe one. So bring it back, baby, bring it back. Looking forward to that. And speaking of concerts, actually, guess what? October 9th, I will be at the Colony, not only hosting my Vampire Cabaret and Sideshow Spectacular, but I'll also be performing my original music after the burlesque portion of the show with a full band. So be sure to mark your calendars for that, October 9th. I will be playing a full live set of my original music, and I'm really excited because I think it's been about 2 years since I played with my band. It's been a long time. Just got so wrapped up in other things. But listen, we're doing it now. So hopefully I will see you there. Anyway, let's get back into some music. Coming up for you, I've got some Mad Season.

98.1 KZE. Trist here with you. Happy Wednesday. And this is Nighthawks Radio, baby, if you're just tuning in.

0: That was Spoonful by Howlin' Wolf. Before that, we had Long Gone Day by Mad Season. And before that, Insignificant Other by Queens of the Stone Age. So thanks for joining me. We're just getting started tonight. I'm here 7 to 9 every Wednesday. Don't forget, I will be at Pearl Moon this Saturday DJing Labor Day weekend. I guess it's technically end of summer, but it's really not. We still have some time. But that didn't stop me from buying a bunch of Halloween crap at Home Goods. But it's not crap. It's really cute. So no regrets there. No regrets. We're going to take a little break. We'll be right back with a lot more music coming your way. Stick around. Don't go anywhere. Follow me on Instagram at TristOfficial and let me know how you're digging the tunes tonight. And stick around.
1: 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War Call in Albany, Women Are Making Music, a showcase celebrating women in music. Daryl's House in Pauling, Willie Nile. The Lemon Squeeze in New Paltz, open mic. The Buttonball Barn in South Egremont, Massachusetts, Shanty Night with Shinbone Alley. Thursday, Lark Hall in Albany, open mic. Taste Buds Cafe in Red Hook, Tasty Tunes, open mic. The Falcon in Marlboro, the Chris O'Leary Band. The Lemon Squeeze in New Paltz, Blues Jam with Andy Stahl. Buttonball Barn in South Egremont, Massachusetts, Ashley and Dave Beth of Sugar Lime Blue, duo performance. Daryl's House in Pauling, Kelly Baker, the Phoenix of Modern Blues. Snugs in New Paltz, open mic. Friday, Colony in Woodstock, the Niall Connolly Band with Sean Kiley in the Garden. 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Lark Hall in Albany, First Friday with Katie Gallagher at the 11. The Falcon in Marlboro, Jungle Love. 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The Ultimate Chris Stapleton Tribute. The Lemon Squeeze in New Paltz, Johnny Mulinax. Daryl's House in Pauling, Country Road, performing all your favorite country hits. Maverick Concert Hall in Woodstock, Marco Benevento with special guest Dave Drywitz. Snugs in New Paltz, the Good Time Machines tribute to the Doors and the Rolling Stones. Colony in Woodstock, late night with DJ Duo Father Figure. 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The Grateful Dead All-Stars. 12 Moons Coffee House in Falls Village, Connecticut. David Reed. Daryl's House in Pauling, Disciple of the Garden. Tribute to Soundgarden, Audioslave, and Chris Cornell. Colony in Woodstock, late night Major Mayhem karaoke with Sabrina. The Lemon Squeeze in New Paltz, the 86ers. Snugs in New Paltz, the Yonder Boys.
2: Sunday!
1: Daryl's House in Pauling. following Kevin Connolly. Brunch. Later on at Daryl's House, the Tano Jones Revelry. Maverick Concert Hall in Woodstock, the Verona Quartet with Alexander Fitterstein. Rojan Brewing Company in Hillsdale, New York, the Rojan Bluegrass Band. Colony in Woodstock, Professor Louie and the Chromatics in the Garden. Inside at Colony, Talking Hard Work, a Woody Guthrie Labor Day tribute. The Falcon in Marlboro, Wayne Tucker and the Bad Mothers celebrate 100 years of Miles Davis. 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

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Trist here with you, keeping you company every Wednesday, 7 to 9, right here. You are listening to Nighthawks Radio, and this is where we celebrate music for all of my, you know it, beautiful creatures of the night. The darker side of music, in a way, from the 40s till... still some today stuff, but we do a lot of 40s to 90s here. But that was Valoria by the Pixies. And this past Saturday when I DJed at Unicorn for my Depeche Mode Cure party, I played some Pixies, and it's always fun to dance with you guys. You guys are so beautiful, and as always, it's just each party just keeps topping the next one, so it's just going to keep getting better, baby. So meet me Saturday at Pearl Moon around 9:30 for some more dancing. Got it? I'll be in Woodstock. Labor Day weekend. And coming up next for you, I'm going to play a band that actually, it was one of the very first CDs I ever put on. My very first iPod. And I remember I had a nice little pink, like, silicone, hot pink silicone case with little black skulls on it. Yeah, you know it. You know it. So, yeah, this next one is from the Gorillaz, and it's chill as can be, so enjoy.

0: 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Trist here with you, and you're listening to 98.1 KZE. We are still jamming out here. I've got 2 hours of music for you every Wednesday, 7 to 9. So hang out with me, enjoy the ride, enjoy the chatter, enjoy the music, enjoy the vibes. That was The Dancer by PJ Harvey from 1995. Before that, we had Tomorrow Comes Today by The Gorillaz. And before that, we had Valoria by The Pixies. We're going to take another little break. Stick around. Don't go anywhere, baby. Follow me on Instagram at TristOfficial, T-R-Y-S-T. And we've got a lot more music coming your way. Don't go anywhere. You stay right there.
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98.1 KZE, you are listening to Nighthawks Radio. Trist here with ya, and I hope you've enjoyed the first hour so far tonight. We've got a whole second hour of music coming your way, so be sure to hang out. That was While My Heart Is Still Beating by Roxy Music. And I think to close out our first hour here, we're going to go into some Joy Division from their classic album, Unknown Pleasures. Stick around. A whole second hour is on the way. Don't go anywhere. 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And there's more Nighthawks coming your way.

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